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Jotown 107.5. Good evening, everybody. Look at this. We've made it halfway through the work week and the school week. We're not slowing down. No, no. 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

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Now, Eric Clapton, he's coming to the T-Mobile Center on Thursday the 17th, and guess what? We've got your tickets. 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

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This'll turn that frown upside down. 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

0: Rockin' the Joe, Joetown 107.5. A classic there from Blues Traveler. Now, they have been on a big tour with the Gin Blossoms and the Spin Doctors, and they're finally coming to our neck of the woods. Now, you can see Blues Traveler, the Gin Blossoms, and the Spin Doctors in Omaha September 11th, and then they're all going to be in Kansas City on September 15th. We've got Rick James, Aerosmith, and the weather forecast up next.
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2: The heat wave continues across our area, mainly clear and very warm out there tonight, our low mid to upper 70s. We're on our way to the mid to upper 90s for Thursday, Friday, too. Lots of sun. Heat index value from 100 to 105. Keeping the big time heat in place for the upcoming weekend with dry weather, too. I'm meteorologist Jennifer Naramore.
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4: You stepped out for your morning jog, except it's not your usual morning jog. 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You lost track of how far you've run, somewhere just past the city limits. You can't stop. You have to find out what happens next. Then it's over. The universe seems bigger. You feel different. You feel like you have no idea where you are. Audible. Stories that speak to you.
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0: the greatest hits of all time. 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Straight out of 1983. That is UB40 and Red Red Wine. Now, when the guys recorded that, they knew it was a cover. They just didn't realize it was a Neil Diamond cover. Yeah, because Neil Diamond recorded the original. He wrote it and recorded it in 1967. It was a big hit for him. But then a reggae band, they recorded it in 1969. And so UB40, they only knew the reggae band, the Tony Tribe. They only knew that version. So that's what they thought they were covering. But they were happily surprised, and Neil Diamond actually said he liked UB40's version. So there you go. Up next, Spice Girls and Starship.
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0: 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A classic there from George Michael and Faith. So good news, everybody. We've been talking for a little while about George Michael's big concert, the Faith Tour, that he did. Well, he did it all around the world. But when he was in Paris, he recorded it. Not just the audio, but he also had cameras all over the big stadium and recorded it. Well, it is now being re-released as a concert film. I mean, the audio's been all cleaned up. The videos looks great. And here's something unusual. You know, we're used to in America, we get things first and then it goes overseas. Well, this is going to be the reverse. So internationally, the film is going to be available in theaters November 4th. Now, here in the U.S. and Canada, it's going to be in December. December 11th, they're going to start playing it at AMC Theaters, and it's called George Michael, The Faith Tour. So look for that in December. And there's also going to be a special concert live album. Yeah, they're going to release a live album from this concert film. Up next, some CCR and Bon Jovi.
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Good evening, everybody. 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

You're listening to Jotown 107.5, where we play the best music from the 80s, 90s, and so much more. Well, Black Friday is less than 100 days away, and that's going to mark the end of the Greg Lynn's Christmas for Kids toy drive. So that means we have less than 100 days to grant Christmas wishes for hundreds of kids, and we need your help. 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For all the details, reach out to Greg Lynn. I hear the

0: The greatest hits of all time. Jotown 107.5. From 1983, that is Billy Joel and Uptown Girl. Okay, let's unpack that song just a little bit. So originally, the title was Uptown Girls. It was plural. And we know the video stars Christy Brinkley dancing around as the Uptown Girl. But actually, that's not who the song was written for. So at the time, Billy Joel was dating another supermodel, Elle McPherson. Yeah, they were dating for a while, and he wrote the song. Elle was his girlfriend at the time. He wrote the song, but they eventually broke up. And so when it was time to do the video, well, they cast Christy Brinkley in the video as the Uptown Girl because the song had changed to just one singular girl at this time. And yeah, that's where Christy and Billy met, fell in love, got married, had a daughter, and then, you know, things happen. But he's happily remarried now. We've got Madonna and Bryan Adams, plus that weather forecast coming up next.
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2: The heat wave continues across our area. Mainly clear and very warm out there tonight. Our low mid to upper 70s. We're on our way to the mid to upper 90s for Thursday, Friday, too. Lots of sun. Heat index value from 100 to 105. Keeping the big time heat in place for the upcoming weekend with dry weather, too. I'm meteorologist Jennifer Naramore.
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0: Jo-Town 107.5, 80s, 90s, and more. A classic there from Fleetwood Mac. Well, good news, everybody. There is an authorized definitive documentary on Fleetwood Mac currently in production for Apple Original Films. And it's not just authorized, it's being done by a really good director. Five-time Academy Award nominee Frank Marshall is putting this all together. The surviving members of Fleetwood Mac, Stevie Nicks, Lindsey Buckingham, Mick Fleetwood, and John McVie are all participating. Plus, they have a lot of archival footage and interviews from the late Christine McVie. So this is going to be pretty good. It's kind of covering the band's 50-plus year history, and they're still working on it. So hopefully a release sometime in 2027. We've got Michael Jackson and Eric Carmen up next.
1: 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You know, Black Friday is less than 100 days away, and this marks the end of Greg Lynn's Christmas for Kids toy drive. 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We'll tell the world how awesome you are. 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

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Jotown 107.5. We're going to go back to 1987. Off the Dirty Dancing soundtrack, here's Eric Carmen. Those

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1: That was Cameo, and before that, Eric Carmen with his big hit from 1987. That was part of the movie Dirty Dancing. Now, that song was actually written in 1984, not by Eric Carmen, and recorded, but it didn't really go anywhere, so it was actually used again. Eric Carmen was kind of in between record labels. He had moved back to Ohio. He wasn't planning on doing anything for the movies or anything like that, but he had a producer call him up and say, hey, we need somebody to do this song. Please, oh, please. And so, all right, he did. And good thing he answered that phone call. It became a big hit for him. Now, if you got a little time tonight and you're surfing around, go to YouTube, look for the video. There is actually a cameo from supermodel Paulina Porizkova. Of course, you know her from the Cars videos. Well, she actually has just a small little role, just a quick one in this video. Coming up next, Tracy Chapman and Nirvana.
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Good evening, everybody. I'm Chris Taylor. Thank you for hanging out with me tonight. Now, coming up, Phil Collins and Donna Lewis. But first, a little Alana Miles.

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0: Jotown 107.5, 80s, 90s, and more. Going back to 1996. That is Donna Lewis. Now, we're used to saying there's movies based on books. Well, this song was actually based on a book. It's a book. It was a romantic novel in the 1920s by H.E. Bates. And the novel was called Love for Linda. And it had the phrase in there, I love you always forever. So that is the basis of the song. And the song was really called Lydia, you know, for the book. But then when they were recording it, they realized they never say the character's name. They never say the name Lydia. So it seems weird to call the song Lydia. So then they just changed it to I Love You Always Forever. But we're so used to movies being based on books. Well, here is a song based on a book. Coming up next, we've got Depeche Mode, REO Speedwagon, and that weather forecast.
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2: The heat wave continues across our area. Mainly clear and very warm out there tonight. Our low mid to upper 70s. We're on our way to the mid to upper 90s for Thursday, Friday, too. Lots of sun. Heat index value from 100 to 105. Keeping the big time heat in place for the upcoming weekend with dry weather, too. I'm meteorologist Jennifer Naramore.
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0: 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From 1983, that is Pat Benatar, and Love is a Battlefield. Now, that was actually recorded for her live album, Live from Earth. Yeah, it's on that album, but she actually recorded it in the studio. It was just kind of one of those bonus extras that she put on there. And of course, it became a big hit. Alanis Morissette and A Flock of Seagulls, they're up next.
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Rockin' the Joe, Joetown 107.5. Well, good evening, everybody. I'm Chris Taylor. Thanks for hanging out with me tonight. All right, do you want to kick up your shower game a little bit? Try something new? Well, stick around. I'm going to tell you about a new soap that is available for a limited time.

The greatest hits of all time. Jotown 107.5. A classic from Heart. Well, good evening, everybody. I'm Chris Taylor. Now, if you're taking a shower tonight, or maybe you're one of those morning shower people, I'm a morning person myself. I gotta get in the shower just to get my day going. Well, there's going to be some new options for you if you like Mountain Dew. There's officially now a Mountain Dew soap. So Mountain Dew has teamed up with Duke Cannon, which is kind of a men's soap line. And for a limited time, they have Mountain Dew body wash and Mountain Dew, I would say it's a bar soap, but they call it a puck of soap in bar format. Now, both of these are just bright Mountain Dew green, like you'd expect. And they're supposed to have notes of bold citrus and good times. They are lemon and eucalyptus smelling. It's supposed to be like a Mountain Dew, and you can only get it for a limited time. Now, they've got the really thick body wash, and then they've got the puck of soap, which is like a 5-ounce bar. And you can also get a special bundle. Yeah, you can get a 12-pack of Mountain Dew soda, and then the body wash and the soap puck, they're included.

0: Now, if you want to buy this, well, it's exclusively at Walmart, so get it while supplies last. 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

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We're going back to the 80s, 1982 to be exact, with Duran Duran.

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Now, this weekend, it's all about those parachute pants and the Swatch watches. 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
1: That was Aerosmith and Crying. That's off their Get a Grip album. Now, Aerosmith, they have been busy. They are remastering, reworking all of their music and re-releasing it, especially if you're a vinyl collector. Listen up, because they've got most of their stuff out on vinyl again. So yeah, you can get their debut album out now on vinyl. It's called the Legendary Edition. They also have 40 years of Walk This Way with Run DMC, all kinds of stuff. Go to their website for all the details. They're also releasing some t-shirts. Yeah, a lot of their classic t-shirts are being re-released. Up next, The Police, Madonna, and that weather forecast.
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3: The heat wave continues across our area. Mainly clear and very warm out there tonight.

0: nights are low, mid to upper 70s. We're on our way to the mid to upper 90s for Thursday, Friday, too. Lots of sun. Heat index value from 100 to 105. Keeping the big time heat in place for the upcoming weekend with dry weather, too. I'm meteorologist Jennifer Naramore.
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1: A classic from Prince, going back to 1982, September 24th of 1982 to be exact. That song is getting ready to celebrate its birthday. Now, this is also an important song, or a little different for Prince. Normally, he would sing the opening line. Well, on this one, he had his bandmates, Lisa Coleman, Des Dickerson, and Jill Jones. They shared the lead vocal on the line, "I was dreaming when I wrote this." Yeah, Prince doesn't actually sing that part. So that's kind of that was different for him at the time. He usually started off the songs, but he kind of thought that would sound cool. And you know what? He was right. Prince was always right, wasn't he? Up next, we've got the Smiths and Whitney Houston.
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the greatest hits of all time. Jotown 107.5. We're going back to 1985 for this one. This song came off of Whitney's self-titled debut album, and it's got a Janet Jackson kind of twist. So the songwriters actually offered this song to Janet first. They kind of wrote it for her, but Janet passed. Didn't think it was right. So they moved on to Whitney, and of course, it became a huge hit.

0: Jo-Town 107.5, 80s, 90s, and more. Well, good evening, everybody. I'm Chris Taylor. Thank you for spending your Wednesday night with me. Did you know today was also National Blueberry Popsicle Day? So if you're looking to cool off and you want to celebrate, well, enjoy a little blueberry popsicle. Now, don't get confused. Don't go, okay, there's a blue popsicle. No, that's not it. Usually those blue popsicles, those are like a blue raspberry flavor. If you want actual blueberry, you have to get one that has real fruit in it. That's usually what you got to do for the blueberry. And it'll also be like a real deep purple color. Sounds yummy. Coming up next, Van Morrison and Fleetwood Mac.
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Well, good evening, all my little night owls. Thank you for staying up late with me. Hey, coming up this hour, Joan Jett and the Blackhearts, also OMD and the Cranberries. First, though, we have Depeche Mode.

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0: Rockin' the Joe, Joetown 107.5. Little 90s music there from the Cranberries. Well, good evening, everybody. I'm Chris Taylor. Now, Def Leppard. You've been wondering, what has Def Leppard been up to? They didn't really tour that much this year. Well, they've been busy in the studio. They are working on a new album. Now, supposedly, it's coming out sometime in 2027 or 2028. We don't really know an exact date yet, but not this year. I do know that. Coming up next, we're going to hear some classic Def Leppard off their Hysteria album. Plus, we've got the weather forecast coming up next.
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2: The heat wave continues across our area. Mainly clear and very warm out there tonight. Our low mid to upper 70s. We're on our way to the mid to upper 90s for Thursday, Friday, too. Lots of sun. Heat index value from 100 to 105. Keeping the big time heat in place for the upcoming weekend with dry weather, too. I'm meteorologist Jennifer Naramore.
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0: 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A classic from the Eagles. Now, they are still doing shows at the Sphere. If you want to go to Vegas and see the Eagles in all their glory, well, they've got two shows in September, September 18th and 19th, and then four shows in November, December, and January. So go to their website. They also have some VIP packages, and they're even doing some travel packages as well. So, yeah, go treat yourself. Go see the Eagles in Vegas. The Backstreet Boys, well, they've been at the Sphere a lot. Very successful shows, and we've got them coming up next.
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Jotown 107.5, 80s, 90s, and more. Well, good evening, everybody. I'm Chris Taylor. Thanks for hanging out with me tonight. Now, still coming up, Heart and Queen. But first, Little White Snake.

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0: 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A classic from Mr. Mister for all my night owls. Well, thank you for staying up late with me tonight. I'm Chris Taylor, and that is going to wrap it up for me now. I'm going to be back here tomorrow night at 7 o'clock, and I sure hope you can join me. And you know what? If you're staying up, well, good for you, because there's a lot of great music coming up next from Heart and Queen. Have a great night, everybody.
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1: The heat wave continues across our area. Mainly clear and very warm out there tonight. Our low mid to upper 70s. We're on our way to the mid to upper 90s for Thursday, Friday, too. Lots of sun. Heat index value from 100 to 105. Keeping the big time heat in place for the upcoming weekend with dry weather, too. I'm meteorologist Jennifer Naramore.
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1: The heat wave continues across our area. Mainly clear and very warm out there tonight. Our low mid to upper 70s. We're on our way to the mid to upper 90s for Thursday, Friday, to lots of sun. Heat index value from 100 to 105. Keeping the big time heat in place for the upcoming weekend with dry weather too. I'm meteorologist Jennifer Naramore.
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1: The heat wave continues across our area. Mainly clear and very warm out there tonight. Our low mid to upper 70s. We're on our way to the mid to upper 90s for Thursday, Friday, to lots of sun. Heat index value from 100 to 105. Keeping the big time heat in place for the upcoming weekend with dry weather, too. I'm meteorologist Jennifer Naramore.
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1: The heat wave continues across our area. Mainly clear and very warm out there tonight. Our low mid to upper 70s. We're on our way to the mid to upper 90s.

0: 90s for Thursday, Friday, to lots of sun. Heat index value from 100 to 105. Keeping the big time heat in place for the upcoming weekend with dry weather, too. I'm meteorologist Jennifer Naramore.
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0: Jotown, 107.5, 80s, 90s, and more. You know, Black Friday is less than 100 days away, and this marks the end of Greg Lynn's Christmas for Kids toy drive. Can you believe that? 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Sound like fun? Reach out to Greg Lynn for all the details and to get signed up. Ho, ho, ho.
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1: The heat wave continues across our area. Mainly clear and very warm out there tonight. Our low mid to upper 70s. We're on our way to the mid to upper 90s for Thursday, Friday, too. Lots of sun. Heat index value from 100 to 105. Keeping the big time heat in place for the upcoming weekend with dry weather, too. I'm meteorologist Jennifer Naramore.
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1: It's time for today's top tweets from around the Twitterverse. The best of the best of the best. Today's top tweets. Crossing things off my to-do list. Didn't do them, just don't want them on my list. Top tweets. Pennies have been discontinued, so I will no longer be accepting anyone's 2 cents. Today's top tweets. A traveling salesman offered me a deal on a casket. I told him, that's the last thing I needed.
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0: Clear and warm this morning. It's going to be sunny, breezy, and hot today with a high 98. Heat index 100 to 105 with a heat advisory in effect. Clear overnight, low 77. Sunny and hot, 98 likely Friday. Saturday's high in the upper 90s. I'm meteorologist Dan Holliday.
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1: Hey, did you hear this? 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Did you hear this? Walmart has recalled certain Mexican-grown mangoes after FDA testing found salmonella. Maybe you should not buy your fruit from the same place you can get a diesel generator.
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JoTown 107.5, 606. Heat advisory now pushed till Saturday, and it's probably going to continue. It's going to be like this for a week. It's going to be like this till Wednesday. 73 right now.

0: Jotown 107.5, 80s, 90s, and more. 621. And this weekend, it's all Swatch watches, parachute pants, tight rolled jeans, polo, nothing but 80s all weekend long. Awesome 80s. Labor Day weekend starts tomorrow. Did you know? In a survey, men said a washing machine is the most confusing appliance. Did you know only 2% of Americans say they still use a clock radio? Did you know a quarter of all couples invite guests to their wedding that they hope won't come? Bet you didn't know that.
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2: Clear and warm this morning. It's going to be sunny, breezy, and hot today with a high 98. Heat index 100 to 105 with a heat advisory in effect. Clear overnight, low 77. Sunny and hot, 98 likely Friday. Saturday's high in the upper 90s. I'm meteorologist Dan Holliday.
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0: 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Going to play Kansas. Going to play Green Day. I'll play Rockwell coming up next. It's time for today's headlines. Waymo has expanded its autonomous vehicle services to San Diego, Denver, and Tampa. Amazon testing its robo-taxi in Houston and San Diego. McDonald's fall coffee lineup will have a caramel apple-flavored drink. No pumpkin spice. Maybe next year. A record 89% of Americans now say corruption is widespread in the U.S. government. The other 11% are politicians. Today's headlines.
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They were doing a story on the passing of Dolly Parton and accidentally used a picture of a Las Vegas Dolly impersonator. Somebody's broadcasting career cut short that day.

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0: 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We'll get news from stjoepost.com. Coming up next. This story is wacky but true. A 39-year-old cheesehead in Wisconsin, Thomas, was arrested after he allegedly robbed a bar while wearing a plush Green Bay Packers robe. According to police, he left his two young kids at home by themselves, broke into a place called Jackson's Blue Ribbon Pub. It wasn't open at the time. He climbed through a window to get in. Surveillance cameras caught him in the act. They arrested him a block away after finding him asleep in the bushes with a six-pack of White Claw and a bottle of Tito's vodka. That is wacky, but true.
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2: News headlines. St. Joseph police are investigating a fatal crash at U.S. 36 Highway and Riverside Road. A man, critically hurt in the Tuesday wreck, died at the scene. Detectives want witnesses to call the St. Joseph Police Department. St. Joseph is giving groups more time to seek tourism dollars, extending transient guest sales tax applications to November 1st. 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The Tourism Commission reviews, then advises the City Council on final awards. 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

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Joetown 107.5. 705, heat advisory still. Now till Saturday, and I'm sure that's going to be extended because we're looking at this for another week. Not cooling down till like next Thursday. That's crazy. Upper 90s again today. Feels like over 100 again today. 73 in Joetown right now.

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It's time to play Name That Tune. Now, this is just for fun. There's no prizes. It's not a contest. You don't win anything. It's a demonstration. It's an exhibition. Just play along at home. Okay? Play with yourself. Here's today's Name That Tune. Still takes his shirt off in concert. What is he, like 90? You know what that is, right? Can you name that tune? I'll play it for you next on JoTel 107.5.

0: 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We've got Krabby Carl on the phone with today's It's Your Bitch.
1: In regard to the data center, we need to ask the mayor and the city council, city manager, zoning, anybody else involved, if the data center is approved for this location, are you willing to buy a house right next to it and move there? If they ain't willing to do that and they still vote yes, they should at least make sure it's built as if they were gonna live next to it. If they don't, they're failing the citizens of St. Joe.
0: There he goes, Krabby Carl with It's Your Bitch.
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3: Clear and warm this morning. It's going to be sunny, breezy, and hot today with a high of 98. Heat index 100 to 105 with a heat advisory in effect. Clear overnight, till low 77. Sunny and hot, 98 likely Friday. Saturday's high in the upper 90s. I'm meteorologist Dan Holliday.
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0: 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Jotown 107.5, 636. Heat advisory continues now at least through Saturday. Probably going to go longer. Just my opinion. And you know, it sparks this weekend. How miserable is that going to be wandering around that hot? Ugh. Yeah. 97 today. It'll feel like over 100. Same thing tomorrow. Same thing. I got stuff I got to get done. And it's so hot. Going to play Nirvana. I'll play Depeche Mode. Music from the Police next. Put your phones away. It's time for the kids' joke of the day. Kids, it's a joke just for you. Listen close. Pay attention. Remember this joke. 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They're going to love it. Here we go. Hey, kids, what do you call a dinosaur who just totaled his car? 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

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The trade war with Canada, experts say, could cause the cost of toilet paper to rise. Nice. Go from paying more at the pump to paying more after taking a dump.

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Hey, check it out. Check it out. We like to call this check it out, stuff we found on the internet. Check it out. The average American uses 141 rolls of toilet paper every year, making us number one for

0: number two globally. Check it out. There's a difference between a coffin and a casket. A coffin is a hexagon with six sides. A casket is a rectangle with four. Check it out. If you ride on a float in a Mardi Gras parade in New Orleans, you are legally required to wear a mask. That's carnival, not COVID. Huh. Check it out.
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2: News headlines. St. Joseph police are investigating a deadly crash at US 36 Highway and Riverside Road. A man died at the scene after suffering life-threatening injuries in a collision reported Tuesday. Investigators want witnesses to contact the St. Joseph Police Department. St. Joseph is giving organizations more time to seek tourism dollars, extending transient guest sales tax applications to November 1st. File with the city clerk's office or online. The Tourism Commission advises the City Council, weighing economic impact, tourism, and safety. 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

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Thanks for listening at work. It's time to play the Bet You Can't Get It game. 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I've got a pair of tickets. First correct answer wins. The question and the answer posted on the Jotown Facebook page. They're on your phone if you have the free Jotown app. The question, men say this is the most confusing appliance. What is it? 386-1075, 386-1075. This is the most confusing appliance. What is it? First correct answer going to Eric Clapton. 386-1075. Bet you can't get.

0: 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Bet you can't get it. Game. 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
0: Absolutely right. Who is this?
1: Amanda Hinton.
0: Oh, Amanda. I heard Diane called for you and answered, but I'm going to

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0: 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It's 821. This weekend, it's all 80s. All weekend long, nothing but 80s tunes. Awesome 80s. Labor Day weekend starts tomorrow. I don't know about you, but I could use some good news. A landlord in Milwaukee cleaning out a vacated apartment made an incredible discovery. He found an original Picasso etching that was stolen from a gallery in 2018. He turned it over to the police. The gallery owner confirmed it was the real deal, valued about $50,000 when it disappeared. Wow, that's cool. It's good news.
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2: Clear and warm this morning. It's going to be sunny, breezy, and hot today with a high of 98. Heat index 100 to 105 with a heat advisory in effect. Clear overnight till low 77. Sunny and hot, 98 likely Friday. Saturday's high in the upper 90s. I'm meteorologist Dan Holliday.
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0: 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That's Greg. I'll play Def Leppard. I'll play The Cure. I've got Survivor coming up next. It's time for Hollywood Trash. Billy Ray Cyrus says Miley is now joining the ranks of the musicians who only go by one name. She will now just be known as Miley. Carla Jeffrey, Bree in Disney's hit Zombies franchise, has died. She was 33 years old. Dominique Chianese, hope I say that right, played Uncle Junior on The Sopranos, has launched a new podcast with his son. He's 95. It'll be the first podcast strictly to be released on AM radio. That's your Hollywood Trash.
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Miley Cyrus has dropped her last name. It's just Miley now. I think she got tired of Billy Ray claiming himself as her dependent.

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0: 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We'll get news from stjoepost.com next. It's time for today's top tweets from around the Twitterverse. The best of the best of the best. Today's top tweets. Crossing things off my to-do list. Didn't do them, just don't want them on my list. Top tweets. Pennies have been discontinued, so I will no longer be accepting anyone's 2 cents. Today's top tweets. A traveling salesman offered me a deal on a casket. I told him, that's the last thing I needed.
1: 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News headlines. St. Joseph police are investigating a deadly crash at U.S. 36 Highway and Riverside Road. A man suffered life-threatening injuries and died at the scene Tuesday. No details yet. Police urge anyone with information to contact the department. St. Joseph is giving groups more time to seek tourism dollars, extending the transient guest sales tax application deadline to November 1st. File with the city clerk's office or online. The Tourism Commission reviews, then the city council decides. Matt Pike reports Southside Fall Festival returns to Hyde Park in St. Joseph, September 18th through 20th. Danita Swafford hosts opening at 5 p.m. Parade runs from Kovacs Fireworks to Cherokee Street. Cash prizes debut. Royalty contest follows. Find more news at stjosephpost.com.
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Thanks for listening at work. Gonna play The Police. Gonna play The Whispers. Coming up.

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We're so St. Joe, we're not afraid to say, oh, Joetown 107.5.

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0: 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Awesome 80s Labor Day weekend on Jotown 107.5. It's time for a science fun fact. Scientists say caterpillars have about 4,000 muscles in their bodies, while humans only have like 650. What good does it do them if they can't even throw a football?
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2: The dangerously hot weather conditions remaining in the forecast straight through our Labor Day holiday. Wall-to-wall sunshine for today with highs out for the mid to upper 90s. We have the heat index right around 105. Clear tonight, a low mid to upper 70s. And the mid to upper 90s moving our way for Friday, Saturday, Sunday, and Labor Day too. I'm meteorologist Jennifer Naramore.
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0: Joe Town 107.5, 80s, 90s, and more. I'll play George Michael. I'll play Adele. I've got the Scorpions coming up next. Hey, did you hear this? Hey, you guys! Did you hear this? Walmart has recalled certain Mexican-grown mangoes after FDA testing found salmonella. Maybe you should not buy your fruit from the same place you can get a diesel generator.
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Kelly Clarkson has ended her daytime talk show. 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

0: Cause I gotta have faith. Ooh, I gotta have faith. Because I gotta have faith. Joe Town 107.5, 80s, 90s, and more. Thank you for listening. I appreciate it. My main man, Manny, is coming up next. 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In a survey, men said a washing machine is the most confusing appliance. 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Did you know a quarter of all couples invite guests to their wedding that they hope won't come? 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

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We're so St. Joe, we remember when the bullet hole in Jesse James' house didn't look like it was shot out of a bazooka. 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

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It's Manny. You know Eric Clapton's going to be at T-Mobile Center. 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
1: It's Elton John's Rocket Man, a song you'd probably hear on Super 70s Saturday night. But this Saturday night, we're going to do something a little bit different. Being that it's the holiday weekend, we're going to give you 80s music all weekend long. 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
3: The dangerously hot weather conditions remaining in the forecast straight through our Labor Day holiday. Wall-to-wall sunshine for today with highs out for the mid to upper 90s. We have the heat index right around 105. Clear tonight to low mid to upper 70s. And the mid to upper 90s moving our way for Friday, Saturday, Sunday, and Labor Day too. I'm meteorologist Jennifer Naramore.
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1: It's Sister Christian from Night Ranger with Manny in the Midday. Dolly Parton passed away a little bit over a week ago, and she's still in the news pretty much every single day. Dollywood will actually introduce a new character next year called the Dreammaker in honor of Dolly Parton. Also, that vandalized Hollywood Walk of Fame star that she had will be fixed tomorrow, which is good news there.
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1: Thanks for making us part of your Thursday. It's Manny with more music. And if you love 70s music, don't forget we love to go back to that decade over the weekend with Super 70s Saturday night. Here's a band that's a frequent on that show, Boston, and More Than a Feeling.

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1: It's Hall & Oates Man Eater with Manny in the midday. Tiger Woods in the news. He was sentenced yesterday for driving drunk in Florida. His attorneys made a deal. They had it reduced to reckless driving and refusal to submit a chemical test. He was hit with $1,500 in fines. Also, he was banned from driving for 5 years. The big question is, does that ban include golf carts? And the answer is, it's complicated. Yeah, the judge hasn't really decided on that yet. They say it might actually vary from state to state, but it looks like he won't be driving any motor vehicles, you know, the ones on the road, not the golf carts, but the real vehicles for 5 years.
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1: If you're watching TV tonight, that second season premiere of Chad Powers is on Hulu. 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You can also check out episode 7 of Stuart Fails to Save the Universe. If you're a fan of Big Bang Theory, you know all about that. It's on HBO Max. Also, Jeopardy Masters semifinals tonight. That is on ABC at 7 o'clock if you want to check that one out.

Jotown 107.5, 80s, 90s, and more with Manny. You know, Black Friday is less than 100 days away. Time is flying. That also marks the end of

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1: It's Club Nouveau and their cover of the Bill Withers classic Lean On Me with Manny in the midday. Got more music coming up for Prince, also Bon Jovi and Madonna's Material Girl. That is going to get things started next. Madonna living large right now. She just released an album a couple months ago and she leads all nominees in the MTV Video Music Awards. And she is up for 11 of them. The runner-up to that would be Taylor Swift. She is up for 9. 9 usually is a pretty big number. 11 even bigger than that. Madonna's still getting it done at the age of 68.
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3: The dangerously hot weather conditions remaining in the forecast straight through our Labor Day holiday. Wall-to-wall sunshine for today with highs out for the mid to upper 90s. We have the heat index right around 105. Clear tonight, a low mid to upper 70s, and the mid to upper 90s moving our way for Friday, Saturday, Sunday, and Labor Day, too. I'm meteorologist Jennifer Naramore.
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0: Joetown, 107.5, 80s, 90s, and more. It's 1999 from Prince with Manny on this Thursday, another day closer to the weekend. We've got our awesome 80s Labor Day weekend happening this weekend. Nothing but your favorite songs from the 80s, so get ready for that. If you're going to be going to any movies this Labor Day weekend, there's a few new ones. By Any Means is out starting tomorrow. There's also Onslaught and Fall to Dead Point. All new movies you can check out starting tomorrow.
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1: 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And of course, you're probably going to hear some music from this band, the Eurythmics.

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1: Sweet Emotion, it's Aerosmith with Manny getting ready for the lunch hour with more music on the way. Pat Benatar, also Michael Jackson, and don't you forget about me, Simple Minds from the movie The Breakfast Club. That will get things started next. Well, we're officially in the burr months. September is here, and of course, we've got October, November, December coming up. Well, these last 4 months of the year have 31 days, which is difficult to keep straight for some people. In fact, this post online is going viral for someone saying it's kind of dumb that months are different lengths. 365 should be divided into five equal months of 73 days each. February, April, August, October, and December. No, thank you.
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1: If you're a fan of Dancing with the Stars, they've announced the cast for season 35, and included in that cast, Taylor Hanson from Hanson. Remember Bob? Yeah, that kid. He's not a kid anymore, though.

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It's Manny. You know, every Wednesday we go deep into our Jotown music library looking for songs that make you say, wowza, and we play them all day long. 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
1: It's Depeche Mode and Enjoy the Silence with Manny. More music for your lunch hour is going to kick off next with Eddie Money and Ronnie Spector. Also, Prince and the Revolution on the way, Journey, and a whole lot more. You know what else is on the way? A movie that hasn't been on the big screen in a while. Pixar's Cars returns to the big screen tomorrow. Why? They're celebrating the 20th anniversary of the release of that movie. Other new ones to check out this month, Practical Magic 2. That comes out next Friday, September 11th. The latest Resident Evil reboot hits theaters on the 18th. Brad Pitt's got a new one, survival thriller called Heart of the Beast. That comes out on the 25th. Also on the 25th, Avengers Endgame Encore. Special re-release of that one hitting theaters.
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3: The dangerously hot weather conditions remaining in the forecast straight through our Labor Day holiday. Wall-to-wall sunshine for today with highs out for the mid to upper 90s. We have the heat index right around 105. Clear tonight, a low mid to upper 70s. And the mid to upper 90s moving our way for Friday, Saturday, Sunday, and Labor Day too. I'm meteorologist Jennifer Naramore.
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2: It's Kiss from Prince and the Revolution with Manny. 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
1: There's a working class dog himself, Rick Springfield with Jesse's Girl. It's Manny with more music for your workday on the way. You know what happened 34 years ago today? It was 1992. Prince became the highest paid rock star after signing a $100 million deal with Warner Brothers Records. $10 million per album. That happened 34 years ago today. 31 years ago today, 1995 was the year eBay started. Today, 31 years ago. Also, the movie Machete, which I was actually just talking to one of my friends yesterday about. That movie came

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1: We're about to celebrate something this weekend, which reminds me, I got to get out to the shed, get that bin of nothing but parachute pants, swatch watches, and of course, the different rock tour shirts from back in the day. We're going back in time. Awesome 80s Labor Day weekend. 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

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It's Manny, and guess what? This weekend, it's all about parachute pants and Swatch watches. That's right. Nothing but 80s tunes all weekend long. Awesome 80s. Labor Day weekend right here on Jotown, 107.5.

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1: It's Bananarama's Cruel Summer with Manny. The summer unofficially coming to the end this weekend with Labor Day happening on Monday. The end of summer technically doesn't happen until around the 21st, 22nd of this month. And then we kick into fall, even probably with triple digit temperatures around most of the country. But hey, we just followed that calendar. The calendar also tells us that it is that time of the year for pumpkin spice everything. And Mylanta has launched their own fall harvest collection, a couple different liquid antagonists. One of them would be spiced apple cider. And of course, the other one, pumpkin spice. You can get them for $10 a bottle right now on Amazon.
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3: No major changes in this weather pattern. We remain in the midst of heat advisory criteria straight through the holiday weekend. Highs are soaring well into the mid to upper 90s for today. The heat index closer to 105 or so. Gusty south wind. Clear tonight, a low mid to upper 70s. We're into those mid to upper 90s Friday and into the holiday weekend. I'm meteorologist Jennifer Naramore.
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1: It's Rockin' Me from the Steve Miller Band, a group that you'd probably hear on Super 70s Saturday night if you were checking it out this weekend. But guess what? We've got something else. No Super 70s Saturday night this weekend, but our awesome 80s Labor Day weekend. That's right. All weekend long for the holiday, we're playing nothing but 80s music, so get ready for that. So what's your favorite genre of music? If someone asked, would you have that answer right away? Well, this ticket search engine company called SeatPick found that the music genre is popular in a lot of different states and states that are right by one another. One would be metal, one would be blues, one would be country. Well, what about our area? The Dakotas are all about country music. It's pop in Nebraska. It's metal in Kansas, also pop in Iowa. And in Missouri, it's all about the blues.
2: 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You know, Black Friday is less than 100 days away, and this marks the end of Greg Lynn's Christmas for Kids toy drive. 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Sound like fun? 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
1: They've been extremely busy with their final Frontier farewell tour, celebrating 50 years of making music together. It's Journey's Open Arms. They're about ready to end that tour and maybe ride off into the sunset, or maybe just do the residency thing in a few years like the Eagles have seemed to do since they were going to, quote, unquote, call it quits years ago. 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

Jotown 107.5, 80s, 90s, and more. What's up, Middle America? You're now cruising with Cadel, and we've got lots to get to, from the Culture Club all the way to naked DoorDash drivers. Yeah, there's numbskulls in the news. Hold on tight.

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Now, if you own or work in a high traffic location, well, we need your help. All you've got to do is collect Christmas coins for kids from October 12th through November 20th. And then all the money collected will benefit the Christmas for Kids toy drive. It's super easy, man. All you gotta do is make a tax-deductible $100 donation, then put up a collection bucket at your location. Just for that, we're gonna tell the world how truly awesome you are. If you're interested, reach out to Greg Lynn for all the details and to get signed up.

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0: 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Jotown 107.5. Buckle up because the police are now behind us and you're cruising with Cadle. Check it out, man. Lots to get to. Like I was talking about before, we've got numbskulls in the news. Plus, Tiger Woods. Yes, he, well, found himself in a little bit of trouble. We're going to get into that and a whole bunch of great music. Aerosmith, MJ, Whitesnake. That's just what's coming up next. So hold on tight.
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2: No major changes in this weather pattern. We remain in the midst of heat advisory criteria straight through the holiday weekend. Highs are soaring well into the mid to upper 90s for today. The heat index closer to 105 or so. Gusty south wind. Clear tonight, a low mid to upper 70s. We're into those mid to upper 90s Friday and into the holiday weekend. I'm meteorologist Jennifer Naramore.
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0: 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It's required. I can't help it. 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
1: As Madonna, open your heart and you're cruising with Cadel. Apparently, there is a huge problem out on the West Coast.
2: Believe that, don't you?
1: I do believe it, Frankie. Apparently, there aren't enough mansions.
3: Who cares?
1: Yeah, I'm kind of with you on that one, Judge Judy. So listen, real estate agents in San Francisco are saying that there are currently not enough mansions for as many people that are making a huge amount of money off of AI.
3: Alrighty then.
1: Yeah, I'm crying them a river right now. 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

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What's up, Middle America? You're cruising with Cadel, and a bit of advice to the husbands out there. Okay, if you're having troubles after the fight saying I'm sorry, which you are supposed to, even if you are right, just play Chicago

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0: 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Go ahead and shout, man. Nobody's paying any attention, and who cares if they are? They don't know you. That was Tears for Fears, and you're cruising with Cadle.
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2: No major changes in this weather pattern. We remain in the midst of heat advisory criteria straight through the holiday weekend. Highs are soaring well into the mid to upper 90s for today. The heat index closer to 105 or so. Gusty south wind. Clear tonight, a low mid to upper 70s. We're into those mid to upper 90s Friday and into the holiday weekend. I'm meteorologist Jennifer Naramore.
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0: 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I had two or three pairs of hammer pants. I'm talking bright colors. Some of them even were checkered. 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

0: 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Jotown 107.5. Little Bad Medicine never sounded so good. That's Bon Jovi, and you're cruising with Cadle. Stick around next hour. We've got some numbskulls in the news to get into. I'm talking like Door Dashers, man. What's the worst experience you've ever had? We might be able to top it. Long Set Hits coming up next, so hold on tight.
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0: 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Buckle up and hold on tight. You're cruising with Cadle. 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

0: 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That was Prince, and we're cruising through the Thursday. I want you to think of your worst customer service moment with a delivery service. Now take that times 50. We've got numbskulls in the news coming up later on this hour.
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2: No major changes in this weather pattern. We remain in the midst of heat advisory criteria straight through the holiday weekend. Highs are soaring well into the mid to upper 90s for today. The heat index closer to 105 or so. Gusty south wind. Clear tonight, a low mid to upper 70s. We're into those mid to upper 90s Friday and into the holiday weekend. I'm meteorologist Jennifer Naramore.
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1: 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You know, Black Friday is less than 100 days away, and this marks the end of Greg Lynn's Christmas for Kids toy drive. 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

0: Joetown 107.5, 80s, 90s, and more. Bobbing my head to the side, I'm asking, what is love? And what is a numbskull? Because we have numbskulls in the news. Today's numbskull does not come to us from Florida.
1: Alrighty then.
0: But he does come from Houston. DoorDash driver showed up delivering this guy's food. But the DoorDash driver was butt naked.
2: You know, I opened the camera and look, Buddy's completely naked. By the time I got to the front, he was already gone. I didn't expect nobody to show up, drop my food off naked, which is crazy. And then to handle somebody's food, like it's already a lot going on. And then for you to, you know, pull something like that is ridiculous.
3: First things first.
0: Yeah, it does sound like something you might do, FB.
3: I'm rich and I'm dead sexy.
0: Oh, man, that gives no driver the right to show up to my door naked. I mean, what did he do to my fries, man?
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0: 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Taking it back to Outkast, and you're cruising with Cadel. Check it out, man. Tiger Woods in the news once again.
1: Shut it down.
0: I know, man. I'm telling you, you shouldn't drive while impaired.
2: It's that simple.
0: It truly is. And he could definitely afford a driver, but he got another DUI, lost his license for 5 months. They asked him if they could drive a golf cart.
3: Oh, my God. That's a great question. Actually, I think you could. Can you drive a golf? You know what? You got me. My gut reaction is going to be no. But great question, and I'll get back to you.
2: So crazy someplace else.
0: Yeah, that was the DA when they asked him if he could drive the golf cart. Now, I've seen plenty of toasted golfers out there, so I'm guessing you could probably drive it. Just not on the road.
1: That's money.
0: Hold on tight.
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5: Generally clear and warm weather moving our way for the early morning. It's a slow drop in temperatures into the mid to upper 70s. Leaping up to the mid to upper 90s again on Friday, we have our heat index approaching 105. Sunny and hot weather coming our way for Saturday, Sunday, and for Labor Day, too. Highs for the holiday weekend, mid to upper 90s. I'm meteorologist Jennifer Nairamore.
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0: 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That's John Mellencamp. And yes, he dropped the cougar, which to me was the coolest part of his name. Don't go anywhere. 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
0: 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We're going to take it all the way to Funky Town. 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
2: Generally clear and warm weather moving our way for the early morning as a slow drop in temperatures into the mid to upper 70s. Leaping up to the mid to upper 90s again on Friday, we have our heat index approaching 105. Sunny and hot weather coming our way for Saturday, Sunday, and for Labor Day, too. Highs for the holiday weekend, mid to upper 90s. I'm meteorologist Jennifer Nairamore.
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1: 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In excess, and you're cruising with Kettle. We are cruising right into Dirty Dancing. Eric Carmen with Hungry Eyes right after this.
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0: 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Tall and Oats with Rich Girl, and one of them's going to be rich at some point. They've been suing the crap out of each other for the rights to the music. One wants to sell, one doesn't. I don't know who's right. I just like the music. I'm getting out of here, man. Appreciate you cruising with me today. Look out for yourself, your family, and your friends.
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